I got that tunnel vision for you. I got that tunnel vision for you. I got that tunnel vision for you. I got that tunnel vision. I only see you. I got that tunnel vision for you. I got that tunnel vision for you.

friends and said, let's play, I should know better. My boy ain't my boy, but I call him that cause it feels better. Court case last Monday, but he bust trial, so I feel better. Painkillers and codeine, I got stomach cramps and a mask sweater. Dark wear.